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Every drop is a waterfall. 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
3: 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I promise you it won't happen again.

Would you cry if you saw me crying? And would you save my soul tonight? Would you tremble if I touched your lips? Or would you laugh